0: Pub too.
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0: At the house with it, watching Santa's.
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0: On the couch with my favorite Santa. I was about to, but you convinced us. Should I decorate her walls or log off the Pinterest? Never too late to meditate on emotional attachments. Even

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2: Let's get the party started. See you at the bar, you was hardly talking. That's when I knew that your heart was scarring. Friends to lovers need a part to star in. Like, wait, babe.

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5: Let's get the party started. See you at the bar, you was hardly talking. That's when I knew that your heart was scarring. Friends to lovers need a part to star in. Like, wait, babe.

0: 961. Δεν πέσετε.
1: 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Our colors will fade.